I walked to the back to the grass, but you said it's not time to walk, so I ran with you. Said it's not time to run, so I looked back and flew with you. The sun beams on my back as we pass a pack of wild horses running north.

worshipped and longed for. To love, cherish, and write songs for. To shine in the dark in a dream of our making. Take me now or take me home, I'm yours for the taking. Straight

0: felt I had to escape from normal to be myself. And so I found myself a little farmhouse at a village called Devich near Woodbridge, in the middle of nowhere really. And I stayed there until I came here.
1: Problème à la guerre, 99, le problème à cause de la guerre est parti et je ne sais pas vous. Et quand la mot faire, et sûr, ici en France,

Bill Bukowski hanging on. Paper says rain. Some asshole backing up and down the street. Pop, plop, plop, plop, plop. What does he want? Well, since we're only using one side of the reels, we'd better get busy and fill him with something besides mud. Chatter over a cigar and a beer. Oh, same old malarkey. Well,

Hello, Miles. What a wonderful cigar. Wonderful stomach. Here we go. Regard me. Regard me in the high level of terror as the one who pulled down the shades when the president stopped to shave, enthralled by the way the Indian turned through darkness and water and sand. Regard me as the one who laughed when the cat caught fire in the Radio Shack and the owl blew his stinking stack, grabbing mice and bulls and ornaments.

Regard me as the one who picked the meat from the bones and shot craps with God as the poison coronets floated the air. Regard me even as dead, more alive than many of the living. And regard me as I fumble with flat breasts. Regard me as nothing, so we may have peace and forget.

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0: Purple, orange, blue notes and reports. Sound of blues. 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I am sending my wordless reports on gossamer parchments more fragile than my damn soul. 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
1: 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Q R R Q Q R R. Platane, green time, ah, green time. 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
1: 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Electrocardiogram.
0: Mon certe hard curve. Heartbeat breath. 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
1: Raté son coup. Fail, fall, trace, follow. Green leaves in June. 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Blood.
0: Pressure. Tube. 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
1: 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Uses sound waves to build up a detailed picture of your heart. Under the left breast, throat, tummy, echo an ultrasound system. Have a nice day. Today, I use a 7-8 signature. 1, 2, 3, 1, 2, 1, 2. Oh, si tu veux, 1, 2, 3, 1, 2, 1, 2. It's a rhythm pattern I've not used before, but I like it. I create my own beat breath. Kreiram vlastiti beat. Ritmom otkucaja stvaram vlastitu muziku. 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Always something new. Jazz, hip hop, drum and bass, Argentinian tango. The tango time signature. 1, 2, 3, 1, 2, 3, 1, 2. Three rhythms, cardio, pulsar, irregular, timing, atrial fibrillation. C'est mon arythmie qui s'étine. Some researchers have found significant correlations between les patterns of heart arrhythmia et les patterns musicaux. Expressive music performance and cardiac arrhythmia can be viewed as deformations of or deviations from an underlying pulse stream. This allows for an identification meilleure des types of cardiac arrhythmia. Research in development, but sound waves promising. Est-ce que tu veux me signer tes promesses? My cœur skip the beat aujourd'hui. De battre mon cœur s'est arrêté. Moje srce je preskočilo beat. In the movie, un jeune homme, a criminal or a thug, dreams of becoming a concert pianist like his mother once was. Le plot est long-winded, but there is a Chinese pianist teacher called Miao Ling in it. I'd find her name to be strangely régulier. 1, 2, 3, 1, 2, 3, 4, 5, 6, 4, 5, 6, 7. Now I'm totally confused. Ali total no. Les arythmies cardiaques seraient en fait un beau mystère. 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